roaming around fully drinking too much wine and beer. I'm not only this fair.

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1: Just marrying my girlfriend, living for the weekend. 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
0: Nah, quitting ain't my style.
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0: I'ma do it

yeah. 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Here's a moment of silence, bring it back to the art. Mind blowing, it's a classical part. A Zamrock, a hip hop, an alternative spark, yeah. It's the way that I'm on the rim.

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Yeah, I'm terrified, but I'm gonna be okay, even though.

your face, but we can see American bootlickers bend a knee. Compassion over hate, I can feel the weight, the oppressive force I refuse.

In a system designed for depression to thrive, it's no wonder. In a system designed for oppression to thrive, it's no wonder. In a system designed for white supremacy to thrive, it's no wonder. In a system designed for a class war to thrive, it's no wonder. In a system designed for grifters to thrive, it's no wonder. In a system designed for oligarchy to thrive, it's no wonder.

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Pretty music, when you hear it,

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She was blonde, she looked like an alien. 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Her plane was the best thing I've heard.

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0: tat, yeah. Fascinating flows, I'm getting closer to exposure like a poster on a London minicab, yeah. Some would say I'm chosen, a well-spoken gentleman that's always focused on grabbing what he don't have.
1: Jeez, that was a lit, bro.